That was Hardwell together with Aztec and Dr. Funk Low. Last track of this week is the future anthem, the new Steve W. Here is Bass Cannon.

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4: Open the door. Come on in. Come on. This is Aoki's House. You've just entered Aoki's House.
5: Hey guys, hope everyone's doing amazing. I'm here recording this show from my studio, Neon Future Cave, right here at Aoki's Playhouse in Las Vegas. Coming up in this week's mix, new music from Bach Nero, Linny, Thomas Gold, Antoine Delvig, Sick Dope, and of course, Steve Aoki music.
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5: 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We did a shot together. It's called Does Your Father Know You Dance Like That?
6: You stepped into Aoki's House.
7: Does your father know you dance like that?

for you to check out. I ended up caking Jessica and John during that set. It was an incredible time. It was an epic moment. You listen to Aoki Styles with me, Steve Aoki, and let's keep the music flowing with the latest release from Lenny.

0: It's me, Stevie Aoki. And you know, I love hearing from you guys. 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Everything's at Stevie Aoki. YouTube, TikTok, Instagram. And of course, you can now text me, 844-675-6547.
1: Should I bring this out? 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

0: in Aoki's house, and that's my track with 22 bullets called Play the Truck. It's me, Steve Aoki, with Aoki's house, and it's time for an Aoki flashback from 2016.
1: And now, the Aoki flashback track of the week.
0: Released on the 4 Aoki EP, this is my release with Autoerotic, ILYSM.

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0: track's called Fear My Name. It's Aoki's House with me, Steve Aoki, and let's keep it moving with a Denmark throwback from 2021, Blood Rave from Dead.
1: And now, the Denmark throwback track of the week.

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Kingdom fell where you would go, but every realm comes to an end. Echoes of eternal glory ringing through the halls. 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

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Echoes of eternal glory ringing.

That's Marnik and their track, We Came, We Saw, We Conquered. I played that out in Ecuador and it went off. Rounding off this week's Aoki Bootcamp Mix, that's how we do it. If you want to know where I'll be playing over the next few weeks, then head over to my website, steveaoki.com. Before I go, just enough time for one more.

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1: Yes, yes, welcome to Maximize on Air. 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Casablanca and Township Rebellion with It's Chemical. 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
0: Ladies and gentlemen, prepare yourself for some maximum damage.

0: 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What a groove, right? 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You can pre-order this ahead of the big release next week.
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0: But now we are just getting warmed up. This week's show is stacked. Fresh fire from Miss Monique, Alesso, Rehab and Laidback Luke. You can expect a huge collab from Armin van Buuren and Andrew Bayer as our track of the week. Alesso and Joa are locked in for Talent Duty. They have just dropped this bomb called Turn Up the Bass. And last but not least, we'll be closing things out with a monster from Dugas and Gammer, ready to maximize your mind. But right now, let's get back into the mix with each other. They have just dropped a super cool groove called Moving Along. Maximize on air, let's go. Max.

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1: Turn up the bass. 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Let's move it.

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1: How did you like that one? Daijo with Back to Life. Pure class from start to finish. We also played you the new score from Rehab with More Than Enough. You heard this week's talent track. Alesso, Joa and Tyree Cooper turning up the heat with Turn Up the Bass. Absolute weapon. We also dropped each other's Moving Along, Young Franco's Champion Sound, Tunge Vaak and Alida, plus Megisto and Laidback Luke. Too many bangers to mention. Don't worry if you missed any. You can find the full playlist online. Just check the link in our bio at Blaster Jacks.
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1: Alright, I hope you're ready for our track of the week. Two legends of the scene coming together, Armin van Buuren and Andrew Bayer. This one is a euphoric blend of progressive trance and melodic house. A festival anthem in the making. Turn it up for Need You by My Side. This is our track of the week. Let's go.
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1: 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Hit us up with your favorite tracks from today's mix at Blaster Checks. And while you're there, stay tuned for all the latest music, news, and tour dates. Before we sign off, we've got one more track to maximize your mind. A high-energy, old-school inspired monster from Dugo and Gammer. This one's pure weekend fuel, and it's called The Tribe. Have a great one, and we will see you here next week. But until then, keep it maximized.

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There's just something about the music. 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There's just something about the music. I need it.

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2: Oh yes, coming straight out of Los Angeles, brand new episode. Hope you guys are doing well out there. My name is Don Diablo. This is my radio show, Hexagon Radio. I'm very excited. I said coming straight out of Los Angeles. And yeah, I'm very excited for this show. Got lots of worldwide premieres, lots of exciting new music. Actually, I'm more excited about dance music again because there's fresh sounds. Not everybody seems to be copying each other anymore. And I think people are just kind of like rebelling against all that was kind of just stuck in the same, you know. I think you can hear it in this radio show. I'm trying to find those fresh records, those future classics. Very excited about it. Also, if you were an avid Don Diablo follower on my socials, you might have seen me hanging about with the man himself, Kevin DeVries. More on that very soon. Some exciting stuff on the way. But first, let me open the show with Alias. He's back on the label. And this one is called Best You've Had. And you know what? This is actually the best record we've had from him. Very excited to have him back on the label. This is kind of like the old school Hexagon sound, but like with a new school touch. Very excited. You know, like people are doing fresh stuff right now. When I got on this demo, I was excited straight away. Such a talented producer. Very happy to have him back on this record, on this album, on this release, I should say. Best You've Had by the one and only Alias with 3 Eyes. This is Hexagon Radio, and this is a worldwide premiere. Let's go.

lovers and who are your bros? Who's your lovers and who are your bros? What do people like? What do you really wanna know?

lovers and who are your bros? Who's your lovers and who are your bros? Where do people at? What do you really want? No. Who's your lovers and who are your bros?

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My name is still Don Diablo. Go check out all the tour dates on dondiablo.com. It's going to be a lot of Control, Delete tour dates as well. Some exciting stuff. Guys, I'm doing a little bit different this year, but I've been working in the studio trying to fix up, you know, my soul and trying to figure out the new sound while still keeping the old sound and, you know, kind of keeping things exciting for myself. Been working on the album, been working on, you know, new club music and working on exciting new concept as well. I think I found the formula. And as we're looking at it right now, I will be releasing singles from my album in the next couple of months. But we will be pushing some club records as well because we are going into the summer. So I feel like, you know, we have time for this album. I really want to roll it out quietly, like as in, like most of all, just like very like thoughtfully, I would say. I'm working on the whole plan, the world building. Guys, the shop, the world, the excitement. I can't just express everything we've been working on, but trust me, we've been working hard in the background. Hope you guys are ready. And yeah, I think, you know, it's always good to look back at what we've done so far. So that's why I brought back the Hexagon Classic for this week. It's a record from the catalog that I wanted to just kind of like stipulate that we actually released a lot of amazing music in the last couple of years. One of them is a record by an Australian producer called Will K. Yes, indeed. I'm actually now going on Spotify to like look up how many streams this one actually has. Well, 85 million streams. That's right. For a weird little record that I signed a few years ago, and it still sounds very fresh. Excited to have it out on the label. And I said, this is an absolute Hexagon classic by Will K. Sun is Dark.

Is it time for the Demo Day Track of the Week? Yes, it is. It's time for the Demo Day Track of the Week. But this week, we've got a very talented producer. He's 25 years old. He's from New York City, currently living in Brooklyn. His name is Zach Cowan. And it's pronounced as Cowan. What inspires him as an artist is making art to give people the same feeling he gets when he hears songs on the radio or at shows. He loves creating music, so seeing reactions to his own music is what pushes him. And apparently I've been one of his favorite artists since he got into electronic music when he was 15. So this is a pretty full circle moment for him. And you know what? Very well deservingly so, very talented, so keep an eye out for him. I think he has a very bright future ahead. Zach Cowan, 25 years old, all the way from New York City and Brooklyn. Let's go. This is the Demo Day Track of the Week. Zach Cowan in the back. P.S. I'm back in New York very soon. Stay tuned on my socials.

0: mix that is actually featuring a lot of Hexagon music, which we obviously encourage. We're excited about. I think this mix is dope. It's got 8 records in there. And this is DJs from Mars to celebrate their release with Lashuk Black Coat, Stop the Rock, featuring an absolute classic. They did a great job on that, and they did a great job on this guest mix. So turn it up. Welcome to Hexagon Radio in the guest mix, DJs from Mars. Let's go.
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The DJs from Mars Guest Mix here on Hexagon Radio. Hope you guys enjoyed the show. I love you guys so much. I can't wait to reveal everything I've been working on. I've never worked harder in my life. I've said this before, but I never meant it more than ever than today. You can actually hear it in my voice. I'm a little cracked up. No sleep, lots of work, but mostly lots of excitement. Thanks to you guys. Thanks for sticking with me. I will stick with you guys. And you guys need to know there's always somebody out there watching over you. Even though you feel alone, you're never alone. We are Hexagonians. We stick together. The best is yet to come. I love you guys. Let's close out with one final track. The Chill Time track of the week by Bryn. This is Aura. Catch you guys on the flip side. Love you all.

What's up, everyone, and welcome back to another episode of the Controversial Radio Show with me, Alok. I've got a huge hour of new music lined up for you, featuring the very best dance and electronic tracks out right now, along with some timeless classics and the latest releases from Controversial Records. But first, let's get things started with three of our favorites, starting with this from Kleptone, his Wanderlust.

just behind us, myself and Khalid with our track Dive Into Me. Thank you so much for all the love on that one. And second in was Belgium-born producer Siege with Show Me. Next up, it's time for our label showcase. We've got three massive tracks to play to you from the world of Controversa. 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And coming in now, it's George with Good To Me.

The Heat with You Want the Fire just now, and before that was Eve V and Diego Miranda with their collaboration titles Been a Long Time. Okay, we're going back to the future next on the Controversial Radio Show. We've got two iconic tracks from back in the day, plus two future hits which are bound to make waves for years to come. And that's where we are starting with brand new sounds from Mogwai and Stupid Goldfish. Released on Hell Deep Records and sounding huge, here's Shimmy Shake.

It's Alec here, and we're just about halfway through this week's show. We're just coming out of my Back to the Future picks, closing out with the iconic Steve Aoki with a track that's a decade old now, but still sounds incredible. That was ILYSM. Before that, we heard Becky Hill with brand new music, which I'm sure we'll be hearing a lot more of this summer. And even earlier was a throwback to 2014 with Blasterjacks and Bad Dimes. That was Titan. Alright, as we're 30 minutes deep, we ought to be heading around the world. Expect tracks from the biggest dance artists right now.

0: got it in check like a Nike dunk. 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

0: We're almost out of time on this week's show. You've spent the last 30 minutes in the mix and around the world with me, Alok. We're just coming out of a brand new one from yours truly and Stillvel called Flavor. I hope you liked it and the rest of my selections this week. A massive thank you to everyone for tuning in. We'll be back with another hour of the best dance and electronic music in just 7 days' time. For now though, stay safe and we'll see you again very soon.
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1: Hey, what's up, guys? My name is Fetty LeGrand, and you are now tuned in to a new episode of Dark Light.

I'm fortunate to play a lot of amazing festivals and thrilling clubs around the world. 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

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Feel where you are. Feel where this is going when the drums arrive. 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

0: Feel where you are. 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And when the bass comes in, follow it.
1: We are approaching the last track of this episode. I hope you enjoyed listening to this week's Darklight Sessions. If you have any ideas, suggestions regarding the show, maybe you want to request a track, leave me a comment on one of my social pages. Hope to see you back next week for another episode of Darklight Sessions.

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1: You know back in my day, I was all about the faith. 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We loved it, faith. And it turns out, in my days, in my days, was I wasn't the DJ. And it turns out, you just have to be free.

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1: That's it for tonight. I hope you guys enjoyed. This is Afrojack. This was Jacked Radio. I will see you next week. Peace.
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0: of Trans 2026 album. It's out this week. It's including She's a Freak and Stay Tuned in just a bit. My new single with Andrew Bayer. I'm going to play it on the show, Serendipity. Our number two this week is from Ferry Corson, his monthly residency mix. But I want to start the show with a beautiful new Leon Bolier. This is Trouble. Make some noise, Amsterdam!
1: Yo, this is Leon Bolier and this is my new track here on

0: plays you the future favorite, the most popular track of a few weeks ago, my new single with RG and Marlo Rex, Like a Child. This track is also included on the new State of Trance 2026 3 mix compilation that will be released tomorrow. 3 mixes, and I've changed it up a little bit. I hope you guys don't mind. Previously, it was always On the Beach, In the Club, and Who's Afraid of 138. For some reason, that didn't really fit for me, especially with the new sounds and everything, so I decided to change it up a little bit. We now have Pulse, Energy, and Frequency, and those 3 mixes are available from tomorrow. You can find this mix on the first one, Pulse. We also have new merchandise to support the new compilation, and I think Ruben is wearing the Pulse shirt.
1: It's nice when you're wearing Frequency.
0: I'm wearing Frequency.
1: So you're missing one.
0: We're missing one, yeah. Where is it?
1: Where is it?
0: Anyway, you're tuned in to episode 1276 of A State of Trance. I've selected a few of my favorite tracks, and tracks I'm going to play a lot in my sets, so check out the compilation. To celebrate the album, which will be out on CD as well, we have an exclusive limited edition t-shirt series, of course. shop.thestateoftrance.com. All right, time to make someone very, very happy. And if everything is correct on the phone right now, we have somebody all the way from Chile. Is that correct? Hello, what's up? How are you? If this works.
1: Let's try again.
0: Hello.
1: Hello, Miguel.
0: Is this Miguel Alvarez from Chile?
2: Yes.
0: Yes, it is.
1: works red.
0: Miguel, you've entered the State of Trance baseball jacket giveaway that we held a few weeks ago. Could you tell us what 25 years of a State of Trance means to you?
2: It's me, Kalati. I've been listening to the show for many years, since I was a medical student. And it helped me really relax and stay focused and on stressful times. And this means a lot to me.
0: Okay, that was a little bit hard to understand, but anyway, Miguel, we want to make you very happy because you are the winner of the baseball jacket of the State of Trance. We're going to put a lot of post stamps on it to make sure it gets all the way to Chile. Congratulations, Miguel.
2: Thank you.
0: Next time we'll work on a better connection, all right? We're going to continue with the music. It's a brand new track from Orion Nielsen, who works together with Mark Sixma.

0: Arcane. It's the name of the label of Eli Brown. He picked this up by Carla Bloom. The track is called The Only One. Track before that was Will Reese and New Spirit Exodus. And I played you a new version of the classic Alexander Popov track, Attractive Force, remixed by Fozzy and Wavestrax. Hope you're enjoying this episode of A State of Trance, live from a full studio in Amsterdam. And if you ever want to join one of the recordings of the State of Trance radio show, this is your chance. 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And maybe we'll see you here in Amsterdam for one of the recordings. Let's have a quick look at all the emails that came in. Thank you so much. Armin@astateoftrance.com. Ruben.
1: Happy birthday to Christina in Slovakia from John Svoboda.
0: And shout out to Eric Losbroek and Vanessa, who 10 years ago moved from South Africa to San Francisco.
1: Congratulations on your birthday to Samantha Williams in the UK from your husband Stuart.
0: Happy wedding anniversary to Patricia and Juan Heredia in Florida, USA.
1: And Irina from Cyprus sends her love to her husband Theo. They have been listening to A State of Trance together for over a decade.
0: Jake Crothers from Belfast, which is his girlfriend Claire, the most amazing birthday.
1: And we also have Nikolai from Munich in the studio, and he's turning 50 years old today.
0: Where is Nikolai?
2: There he is.
0: There we go. Congratulations, man. Yeah, just so you know, it's not ChatGPT who makes these. It's actually people we are wishing a happy birthday to. Susanna.
3: Yeah, finally, we send a huge shout out to Jason and Jonathan from Wales, who's that both passed away last year. And we send you guys both a big, big hug.
0: A big, big group hug. Keep those emails coming. We love to hear from you. Armin@astateoftrance.com. Ferry Corson standing by for hour number two. 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But first, Sander Van Doorn. He seems to be back on fire on his

0: Dutch rising star Dion is dropping his debut album later this spring, and I'm loving the track Taka Tribe. Did a little mashup with my track with Vinny Vici, Great Spirit. Before that, Mark Sixma, Bring the Fire. You're listening to A State of Trance. Stay tuned for Ferry Corsten's residency mix in just a bit. But first,
1: this music can take you to another world. We want to hear why a track means so much to you. Here is this week's Service for Dreamers.
0: And please, Amsterdam, make some noise for our special guest, all the way from Italy, Federico Cristaudo.
2: Yes. Ciao, Andrew. Hello, everybody.
0: Welcome to the studio.
2: Thank you so much.
0: So nice to see you. You requested my track with DJ Sean Chris Jones from my Imagine album from 2000.